0: Star FM. Maximum Rock.
1: Can't drink, can't draw, can't drown them away. 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

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I said he's a scumbag.

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0: People of Star FM. Boys are back in town. The
1: boys are back in town. Now let's raise hell. Excuse me while I kiss
0: the sky. 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I love it. 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